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5616 North 17th Street, apartment 103, 5616 North 17th Street, apartment 103, Cross Street, West James River Road.

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1: That's a negative. He was stationed in town.
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Southwood Engine 1, showing you that's the elevator emergency. 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Jenny Lynn Department. 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

Oh, these are fire motor vehicle accidents, State Highway CC Charlie and State Highway H Henry. For two vehicle NVA with one party requesting EMS for an unknown complaint. It seems that they are blocking the roadway. Unknown direction of travel at this time. Ops 1. Springfield.

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involved. Ops 1. Second Ebenezer Fire unit showing you en route as well. Ops 1.

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0: Springfield Engine 4. The alarm company didn't advise whether we could cancel. They were just advising that it was most likely a false alarm because it had been going off all day, but didn't verify that we could cancel.
1: Copy.
2: Ebenezer units en route to a motor vehicle accident, State Highway CC and State Highway H. We have another caller on the line who is a nurse advising that the motorcycle rider is a 39-year-old male who's experiencing back pain, weakness in left leg. He is conscious and alert. Ops 1.

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0: On scene, Highway H Command.
1: Clear, Highway H Command.

0: Ebenezer's arrived. HNCC. It's two vehicle. One's a motorcycle. We do have the rider laying on the ground. He is conscious. Yeah, checking for injuries. Engine 4, when you arrive, pull just north of 679 and block the southbound lane.
1: Copy, blocking southbound.
2: Springfield, in the court.
3: 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Please put this alarm in test mode. They're going to call you once they get it replaced.
2: Clear, engine 4.

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1: Go ahead.
0: Yeah, 39-year-old male. He was riding a motorcycle, T-boned another car, and was thrown off. He was wearing a helmet. He's conscious, alert-oriented, never lost consciousness. Chief complained of back pain, some slight difficulty breathing, and a little bit of bruising on the left side of his chest. Requesting transport to Mercy in Springfield. Do you request a new car there?
1: Negative. We'll see you in about 2.

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Motor vehicle accident with persons trapped at Campbell Avenue and Primrose. For a two-vehicle motor vehicle accident, one vehicle on top of the other. One caller states that they are trapped inside of the vehicle. Ops 2.

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Springfield Engine 7, smell of gas in a building, 2466 South Dolison Avenue. Caller's reporting strong gas smell. Everyone has evacuated. Ops 5.

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1: H Command, all accounted for, reset.
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25, unconscious fainting, 862 West Lorenza Drive, 862 West Lorenza Drive, Cross Streets, North Holly Springs, and North Brook Drive.

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First smoke alarm going off for about 10 minutes. No smoke or flame seen. Off 6

0: alarm, 4093 East Ponca Lane, across of Farm Road 88. For smoke alarms that have been going off for about 10 minutes, with no smoke or flames seen, off 6.
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0: 161, fire alarm 1838, State Highway B, Boy. A zone 86 fire alarm smoke ring for one trip, ops 5.
1: Six 632 en route.

LR 632 showing you in route, fire alarm 1838, State Highway V, boy. For zone 86, fire alarm, smoke ring for one trip. You cross the Sweetwater Road and State Highway D, David, ops 5.

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0: Six, 32 copies.

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Color CO alarms are going off, 4 beeps followed by a pause. Aren't feeling ill and have opened the doors. They have evacuated Ops 5.

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Cross of Farm Road 136, receive all alarms going off, 4 beeps followed by pause. Not feeling ill, RPA exited the home, Ops 5,

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they are going to be by the Ford dealership, but on I-44, male driver, unknown age at this time, time tone 2336.

for NBA unknown injuries at this time. On the left side of the shoulder, they are going to be by the Ford dealership, but on the 44, he is going to be a male driver, unknown age, Wolfshane, Route 2356, a violent ambulance

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Ops 4.

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Stated that they might have taken something. They're shaking all over. Stated that it's happened once before when there was a storm. Stated hands are completely stuck, but arm is moving in her bedroom. States that parents are home. Ops 4.

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Medical emergency 5355 West Harrison Street for a 14-year-old female who's on the floor, unable to move, shaking all over. Hands are unable to move, but arms are moving. States that she doesn't take any medication. Parents are home. Cross of Quaid and Lester, Ops 4.

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0: 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Medical emergency, 328 East Calico Drive, cross of Shirley Avenue and Gladys Avenue for a lift assist, Ops 3.
1: East Tracker Road, North Kinder Street.

Ebenezer Fire, medical emergency, 5-3, correction, 3-5-5-8, North Rogers Avenue. PD on scene is requesting EMS for an elderly male that has a head laceration. Ops 3.

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0: Isn't that 2RMDT1, the Rogers call and show us responding?
1: Clear, showing MDT1 responding. 3558 North Rogers Avenue, across the Valley Water Mill and Bonaire. PD is on scene with an elderly male that has a head laceration. Officer Lorraine.

41 Lift Assist, 1541 Mount Carmel Road, 1541 Mount Carmel Road, Cross Street State Highway N is in Norwood, Robinson Road.

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0: Christian, not formal command. Can you go ahead and start EMS for severe back pain?
1: Mountain Carmel command, that's clear.

Springfield Engine 7, fire outside 2205 South Fremont Avenue, Ray Kelly Community Park. Caller stating a group of people on bikes are starting a small fire under a tree. Since there's at least two people on bikes, there is a call in for PD. Ops 5.

Engine 1, medical emergency, 1116 East Cherry Street. We're actually going to be across the street from the log. Log is Scholars House, MSU. It's a parking lot across the street with a white Ford Fusion. Male inside with door open has been unresponsive for 15 minutes. There is vomit on the ground. Possibly did CS or is intoxicated. Ops 1. 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Ops 5,

Thank you, one showing you en route, medical emergency, 1116 East Cherry Street. We're going to be across the street from the log in the parking lot in a white Ford Fusion, Ops 3.

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Correction, 7611 West Farm Road 84. Information via text. That is a Melissa Bryant on scene with suicidal ideation. We will have a full response in route. Off channel 3.

Park, One Join You and Ralph, medical emergency, 7611 West Farm Road, 84, cross of Green Wade Lane, for a suicidal subject who has threatened to commit suicide with a

Philly Brushstroke 1 showing you en route to the medical emergency, 812 South Daniel Lane, cross streets of Pine and Race. For a female who fell, broke her hip, possibly broken her hip, Mercy is en route, optional 3.

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Medical emergency, LR-621 at 7360, State Highway U is in Union in Christian County. A 94-year-old male, possible stroke, OPS 4.

0: Well, we're Brush Truck 1, showing you a route to the medical emergency at 205 East Silverleaf Drive in Willard, cross street of Mark. For a 61-year-old male that fell out of bed, needing lift assist, medical is en route. Optionals 3.
1: LR 621, showing you en route to the medical emergency at 7360 State Highway U is in Union in Christian County, cross street of Braden Road. Per Christian County Sheriff's Office, 94-year-old has left weakness, possible stroke. Medical's en route. Optionals 4.

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0: 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We do not know. I'm having a call taker call back to see if possibly we can get that for you.
1: It's B, Bravo. We've located it.
0: You located it. It's B.

smoke in the area, Springfield Engine 13 at West State Street and Southwest Avenue. Large amounts of smoke across from the church, off Shale 5.

Sprinkle Engine 13 showing you en route to the smoking area, West State Street and West Avenue. Wind speeds are calm. Optional swipe.

Medical emergency, Ebenezer at 2121 East Ryan Street in Greene County. 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

Ebenezer MDT-4 showing you en route to the medical emergency at 2121 East Ryan Street in Greene County, cross streets of Darwin and Terry. 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
0: Got a patient update for you. You're responding to 43-year-old female. She's currently lying in the recovery position in her bedroom on her bed. She's complaining of left lower abdomen pain shooting down her leg, and it's described as sharp and shooting. Pulse rate was 65. We could not get a blood pressure, and SpO2 was 99% on her mare. She does have a history of a hysterectomy. She did not eat any dinner since Monday night, and she said that the pain started about 10:30 last night. Do you require anything further?
1: Hospital preference.
0: Talk so.
1: Copy, we'll be there shortly.

Motor vehicle accident for LR-161, South State Highway 125, Farm Road 166, State Highway 125 and Farm Road 166. Blue Ford truck versus a dark maroon SUV northbound, north of unknown injury. Helps too.

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1: Clear, showing LRT-4 routes to motor vehicle accident, State Highway 125, Farmer 166, State Highway 125, Farmer 166. We had a dark blue truck versus a maroon SUV northbound north of unknown injury altitude.

0: next one.
1: Arriving on scene, have a two vehicle, T-bone style collision. We're going to have 125 north and southbound completely shut down. It'll be 125 coming.
0: Sorry, 125 coming.

0: 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We're going to have a door pop on the maroon Durango.
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1: Go ahead.
0: If those school buses are going down 164, I can back my truck up and we can squeeze them through here to get them moving.
1: Yeah, that's what I was checking. I've also got a roast truck. We might try to get through there so we don't end up with a hot load.
0: Yeah, we can make that happen. Information doors on top.
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0: system that's northbound, and we're just going to kick them on 164.
1: Free, Steve.
2: I'm with the southbound traffic, too.
0: Copy. Do we have county on the other side by chance?
2: No.
3: Command from 2-2, I'm coming up to 170. I'll kick them east or west.
0: Can you repeat that?
3: I'm coming up on the south side. Do you need me to kick them east or west on 170?
0: Yeah, 170 would be great.

0: before, we just had a county unit pull up. I'm sending him to the north side to divert.
1: Reese's, I'm going to sneak these cars down here to 164 and send them

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0: Advise Roger PD, they just had secondary non-injury accident up here, 170 and 125 with a commercial vehicle and a passenger car.
2: Copy.

0: G4, G2, go ahead. G2 to 6. Are we going to be able to open that up down there here in a few to send traffic?
1: Yeah,
0: we can open it anytime you want. There's not much traffic anymore. Copy. We're going to send southbound traffic here in just a second.
1: Copy that.
0: I'd give it another couple minutes. 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

0: Holding Northbourne, northbound. Gray Jeep Cherokee is your last vehicle.
1: Receive Jeep Cherokee. Sending my traffic now.

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2: Shirley, this is Mission 5 at Mount Fire outside 2720 North Airport, Commerce Avenue. 270 North Airport, Commerce Avenue, outside.

0: 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Just information, we do have a controlled burn logged at 4455 West Kearney, burning with pellets.
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Ladder 11, sick person, 2778 West Baird Road, 2778 West Baird Road, South 28th Street, Finley Lane.

to 13, smoke investigation. 3049, State Highway W. 3049, State Highway W. Cross streets of Colleen and Wild Prairie Road.

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Station 1, LR 124, medical emergency, possible heart attack at 5040 South Harmony Avenue. Crossroads are Linda and US 60, Ops 4.

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Last street to Mount Vernon, Truman Boulevard.

Main Street, 813 North Main Street. Super gas over in the building. 621 is on scene. Yeah, for investigation. 3 main plans.

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1: Engine 2, fire outside 1611 West Lynn Street, ops 5.

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0: They're showing a lockdown for resetting mark.

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Channel Zulu Digit 1, medical emergency for unconscious patient at 5624 South State Highway FF, Russell Cellular, Crossroads, Somerset. Drive in Somerset. Officer

Benefit Engine 1 Trey, now for a medical emergency, unconscious patient at 564 South State Highway FF in Battlefield, Crossroads, Somerset Drive in Somerset, Office 4.

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0: 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Crossroads Farm Road 160, Farm Road 156, Office 4.
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1: 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If they do, just advise, we'll send a unit.

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0: Can you call my cell phone when you get a chance?
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Rush 21, low blood pressure, 900 North Cheyenne Road, High Point Elementary, 900 North Cheyenne Road, cross streets of North Street, North Road.

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1: 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West Republic Fire, showing en route for fire outside. Farm Road 168, Pondview Lane. Farm Road 168, Pondview Lane. This was an active fire in the ditch. Winds are 10 miles per hour. It appeared unattended. VLN 5.

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1: 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Ebenezer. Show is arriving on scene with 18 Command. 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

Baltimore Fire Medical Call, Second Town for 311 B Street, again 311 B as in Boy Street in Seymour for an unknown age, unknown gender patient, medical pundit alert, no contact made, Second Town 1146.

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0: You're responding for a 65-year-old female. Chief complaint today is going to be a shortness of breath. Starting at about 2 a.m. this morning, she is on 4 liters per minute on home oxygen via nasal cannula, has an SpO2 of 97 on those 4 liters, a pulse rate of 119, and a blood pressure of 160 over 90. She is requesting to transport to CMH. You're requesting anything further?
1: Copy. 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

0: 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It's unconfirmed.
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1: 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You can go ahead and disregard.
0: Copy that. 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

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That was your fire medical call, 3443 Walnut Ridge Road, again 3443 Walnut Ridge Road in Seymour. 49-year-old male called VRP, unable to talk about what's going on, gasping, making odd noises, time down to 1320.

0: who called his wife unable to talk, gasping, making odd noises. 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
5: 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I'm going to respond in addition to you. 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
0: What do you have me as a medical showman responding?
1: Clear showing, Brookline Battalion 3 responding to the medical emergency at 1732 South Miller Avenue, cross streets of University and Portland for a possible stroke. Medical en route, Ops 4.

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0: 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Your residual is 42.
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1: Can you give me a law enforcement around on emergent? I'm just wanting to make a report.
0: Traffic unreadable. Did you say you need law enforcement?
1: Yes. Correct. Dispatch law enforcement, not emergent. 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
0: Clear. 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
1: Okay.

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Cross Street, McCracken Road, North 21st Avenue.

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0: Ash Grove, Bodark, Walnut Grove, Willard Station 1, house fire at 130 West Moonlight Valley Drive. For a home on fire up due to heavy smoke, ops 5.
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0: Lloyd, did you have traffic for dispatch?
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0: 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Ops 5.

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1: 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Ashgrove, go ahead.
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1: 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Route to the house fire at 130 West Moonlight Valley Drive, cross street of Coyote Pass, Fox 5.
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0: 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Ops 5.
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0: Clear. 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

0: clever. I'll grab whatever you need me to grab.
1: That's clear. I believe we're going to have a hydrant, so just your gear. We're going to need personnel. Not on scene yet, but I'll have an update as soon as I get there.
0: Copy. What else channel is it on?
1: Ops 5.
0: Copy. Ops 5.

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1: Private.
2: Go ahead.
0: Are you guys going to come up through the Brookline Avenue?
2: We're coming from you, ma'am.
0: Copy. How about I meet you at Eagle Stop and you can hop in with me?
2: Copy.
3: Utility. 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

0: This is a working fire. The fire is through the roof on the BC side. I'm hooking to the hydrant now. Second engine in. I need a full crew to go into the house. Nobody is home at this time. We are doing a 360.
1: Command Lily, Engine 1. We're coming into town now. We've got 5 on board.
0: Copy. When you get here, we should have a line on the outside. Let's go ahead and stretch your second line to the front door.
1: Copy. We'll be pulling a second line to the front door. Command, is this single story or split level or any update on that?
0: This is a single story brick home. We are trying to hook to a hydrant right this second and getting people out of our way.
1: That's where we want.
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0: Willard Chief 2 is arriving.
1: Willard Chief 2, can you take over command? I just have two firefighters at this time. That is including me and one other. We are going to start attack.
0: Chief 2 is clear, command.
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1: Clear, showing Ebenezer en route to the house fire at 130 West Moonlight Valley Drive in Ash Grove, cross street of Coyote Pass, Ops 5.
2: 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Springfield Ladder 3, showing you en route to the auto fire at Chestnut Expressway in Sherman Parkway, Ops 6.
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I drive to southbound lanes, got SPD, multi units on scene. Traffic's going to be controlled. Engine 5 will have bypass command.

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1: Mouse engine 3, make your way up to the fire scene, check in with the command post. I'll give you an assignment when you get up here.
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0: 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My good reports come in.
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1: Go ahead.
0: If we could stack a couple of ladders, we're going to need those momentarily. 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
1: 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What side of the building you want them on?
0: Stack them with you for now, and we'll deploy them shortly.
1: Clear. 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
1: Water.
0: Yes, sir.

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0: that will need replaced momentarily. I've got Battlefield Engine 3 on Charlie. I've got Walnut Grove on Alpha. And when Brookline Engine 1 arrives, they're going to be assigned to the other side.
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0: Battlefield crew is going to be a little bit inside. Might tell the A side to watch the stream in the Bravo side.
1: That's where all guys on. Thank you.

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0: 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I'm going to have you replace Brookline Engine 1 on Charlie Snow Division 1.
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Ebenezer Chung, en route to the medical emergency at 5141 North Farm Road 159, cross streets of Huey and Farm Road 84, advised of a gallbladder attack. 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
1: Charlie side, Willard engine one.
0: Directly towards me to your right, you're going to have heavy fire conditions. We've got a hose line on it. 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
1: 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Is that going to be orange or green?

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1: Yeah, ICAP, happy fire. Sorry, you're back up on Charlie's side.
0: Copy. Ebenezer fire from man, or from operations.
2: Go ahead, Ebenezer.
0: I'll put you guys back on this green Delta line and this ladder and see if we can mop this fire up.
2: Copy, Delta side.
0: Command operations.
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0: That's going to be an Ebenezer crew at 2 on Delta side.
1: That's clear.

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1: 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Medical emergency, 7711 East US 60, lot 13A Adam, 13A Adam, looked assist, Coxon route, off score.

0: Marshfield Fire MVA with possible injuries. Marshfield Fire MVA with possible injuries at the 107 eastbound, again the 107 eastbound Interstate 44, getting multiple calls about a white trailer has now flipped. Unknown further, we do have someone on the line we can hear. Someone is possibly bleeding, but not bad. Unable to get further. 1655.
1: What's going on?
2: Ash Grove's going to be exiting the structure. Willard, or Brookline Engine 1 is going to be entering the structure, plus one Ash Grove firefighter.
1: That's clear. Two from Ash Grove exiting, Brookline entering, plus one from Ash Grove.
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3: Yes, en route. Be advised. Now have caller on the line stating he might have broken ribs, but is declining EMS. Again, declining EMS.

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2: 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They're with law enforcement.

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1: Engine 1, go ahead and proceed to the scene. We're going to have to do some cleanup on the roadway.
2: That's clear. 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
1: 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We need some traffic control.

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Advise her father or the caller's husband is on the ground. They're unsure of the medical concern. Cox is en route. Make it ops 4.

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1: Dispatch, Brooklyn Chief 1. Brooklyn Chief 1.
2: We have law enforcement, start en route 160. Are they en route? 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
2: 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Thank you.

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1: Go ahead, operations.
0: Me out a window.
1: Copy that. We're on the Bravo side towards the back of the house.

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1: Can you see if we can bring that property owner up here to identify the desk?
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0: 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Vehicle versus bicyclist, bleeding from the ear, Ops 1.
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1: Stop, possibly left the scene westbound. Is it 4 spots in route? Obstacle.

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0: Copy. Did you get eyes on a Astro firefighter in rehab?
1: Affirmative, there's one in rehab.

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All units from operation. All units from operation. Any units not engaged in fire attack operations, meet and rehab. 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

Copy, showing Willard Engines en route, medical emergency, 613 South Daniel Lane. A 19-year-old, well, 9-year-old male, suicidal ideations. Get PDN, EMS en route, officer. Further Mercy will be staging.

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0: Occupants denied needing any assistance from Red Cross.
1: Yes, sir. Thank you.

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1: Willard, engine 2.
0: First stage in the area. Go ahead and stage. Daniel, come in.
1: Copy, stage in the area. 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
1: Go ahead.
0: You got an Ashgrove Public Works person down there?
1: Negative.
0: Okay, well, there's one around because there's a truck here. I'm not sure I can get this hydrant shut down. Copy that. Ashgrove Captain 1 from Safety.

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1: 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We're back in service.
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Janae Ladder, HN Route 3455 West Page. 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Respond to your own discretion. 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
1: Ladder 8, go ahead.
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2: Ladder 8, they're requesting EMS continue, but advise that fire is not needed.
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0: Engine 2 is back in from Daniel and is mobile.
1: Partial units, clearing the scene back in service 44 with reported 1808.

0: Yeah, it's clear. Stand by. Operations accountability.
1: Stand by. Right. Ash Grove, operations accountability.
2: Ash Grove, 303 SAR, California.
1: Copy. Ash Grove, 303 accountability.

0: Dispatch, are you still monitoring ops type?
1: That's affirmative.
0: All accounted for, reset.
1: Copy, all accounted for. Everton and Halltown were requested. Everton advised they have only one unit responding at this time as of 1806.
0: That's clear. Captain Boyd, come see me.

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1: 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Showing brush 81 in route, medical emergency at 313 East Old Route 66, Stratford RV Park. 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
1: 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Showing brush 81 in route, medical emergency at 313 East Older 66, Stratford RV Park. 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

0: EMS responding from our 123 Ebenezer Fire on Ops 3. Go ahead, Ebenezer. You're going to be responding for a 75-year-old female patient. Does have a previous stroke history in 2022 with a total right side deficit. Family members stated they woke her up about 1700 hours. They noticed she was not responsive to questions. Just very short verbal answers. Borderline not responsive for us now. She'll open her eyes when we ask her name. That's about it. Blood pressure 140 over 70, 140 over 70. She was 81% on room air. We have put her on oxygen via a non-rebreather. And pulse rate is 114, 114. She is a diabetic, working on getting a glucometer reading now. I will pass that on to you. Other than that, we'll be transporting Cox out.
1: Understood. We'll be there here in about 3 minutes.
0: Breezy, 3 minutes.

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